seed. Like the wind that shakes a bough, he moves me with a smile. The difficult I'll do right now, the impossible will take a little while. I say I'll care forever.

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1: 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The blues don't care who cries. And the nights don't care

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No friends or relations on weekend vacations. We won't have it known, we own a telephone. Day will break and I will wake and start to

with her, 'cause she had the best old something that you ever had. Why, you fix her breakfast every morning, you stay home every day, you even wash the dishes if she has to go away. Why, you send the children to school,

summertime, just like today. We laughed the happy afternoon away.